0: A really easy way to support WFUV is to donate a vehicle you no longer need. It's free for you, but makes a big impact for the station. 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
1: A lot of defending champs. Yeah, undefeated. You know, a lot of defending champs tend to be. But they're so boring to watch, right?
2: Yeah.
1: Like, so many young fans just not that enthused about their style of play. I'm sure the Knicks, of course, because it's been so very long for them to even be in the finals, honestly. I mean, it was a long time ago. You would give them a shot. You know, you got to be in it to win it, right? So they've been in this position now for a couple years in terms of being competitive. I do think that the Knicks are very deep. You know, you look last night, Landry Shamet had a great game. Double figures, really stepped it up without OG in there. And I know I was talking to one of the other colleagues in the press box, and I'll pose this question to all of you on the show. Do the Knicks have a better starting five than OKC? Because they might. They might have a better starting five when healthy, when OG is back, which I think he'll be okay, because it sounds like Ian Begley of SNY fame, he, you know, an insider with the Knicks, he was saying that it's not that bad. The Knicks are just resting him because they don't need him against the Sixers.
2: Yeah.
1: So OG should be back. He should be fine. And when it's 100%, which again, we don't know if that'll be the case when it comes to the finals because injuries are a big part of this time of year. But if the Knicks are fully ready to go and OKC is fully ready to go, you might be able to make a case that the Knicks starting five is actually better than the Thunder.
3: Would you then say the Thunder's like bench is stronger than the Knicks?
1: Yeah, I think OKC is also equally deep, but there's also a sensation lately that the Knicks bench players are starting to find their roles. Because again, Shamet's been really good. Deuce is now back. He was out for a good chunk of the season. Mitchell Robinson had a big highlight last night.
2: Yeah.
1: The Knicks are really, they're deep. They're actually deeper than I think they've ever been.
2: I agree with that, and I think that everyone on this team has found their niche and found what they can at exactly the right time. I think they found it at the end of the Hawks series, and I think if they keep holding on to that, they have a shot to beat anyone. But I think OKC consistently has held on to that, where everyone plays their role, and the Knicks just found that. So I think that that kind of can play into it as well.
1: I'd love to see it. I would love to see Thunder Knicks in the finals.
2: I don't want to see the Thunder because, like you said, they're boring to watch.
4: They are.
2: We watched the Lakers, their entire team and their coach, go up to the refs and be like, "Hey, what was
4: this?
2: That?"
4: Yeah.
2: Like,
1: so you'd rather see Wemby and the Spurs?
2: 100%.
4: That's if the Spurs even make it.
2: Yeah. What? Like you said, the starting five of let's just go 1-to-1 for every player. So at the one, Jalen Brunson, SGA.
1: I think you go SGA, but Brunson's not far
4: SGA.
1: Off.
2: I think. Purely in like what they've played in the playoffs, I think they're much more even. But if you take like their whole career, like just the season, I think SGA is better. I think you have to just
1: MVP of the league.
2: OG is there too, yes, for the Knicks. I mean, he's out now.
4: Yeah.
2: And then AJ Mitchell played against the Lakers. I don't know if he's like their normal starting two, but for the Thunder,
1: it has to be who their starting two is in the postseason. But yeah, they've got Chet.
2: Chet plays the four, yeah. So, but their starting two would be AJ Mitchell. So, OG or OG?
1: Yep.
3: Healthy OG.
4: OG,
2: Josh Hart or Lou Dort?
4: Josh Hart.
1: I think it's close.
4: I'd say Josh Hart.
1: And maybe Hart might have the edge.
2: I think on a given day, either one can be better. I think Josh Hart can have a really good game or he can have a really bad game. I don't know, like, what his middle ground is.
4: It's possible.
1: And then you have Chet and Hartenstein, who obviously is the former Knick.
2: Yeah. And then Mikal Bridges and Cat.
1: I mean, it's really not that far off.
2: I think Cat is just over Hartenstein. And I think Chet with a couple more years is over Bridges, but I think
1: Chet's over Bridges at this point. But again, it depends which player comes to play,
2: exactly.
1: Right? Is it Bridges against the Hawks or is it Bridges against the Sixers?
2: Exactly.
1: And then the same with Towns. I mean, Towns has either been unbelievable or he kind of disappears sometimes. But in this series so far, now that they've moved him into more of a passing role and that's opened up things for Brunson.
2: Yeah, which
1: I
2: think is
1: a different team.
2: I think that's the big problem with the Knicks because OKC, you can reliably get like the very similar performances from a lot of players at a very high level, and the Knicks are either one of the worst teams you've ever watched, and you're like puzzled at how these players that are getting paid so much and have like you've

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We heard from Hayley Richardson and Quim Bishan before that with Maves from their album When the Wind Blows High and Clear. Fisher Street.

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somebody-ness. When the streetlights in your veins go off, and summer walking up and down the sidewalk of your grin, diamonds twinkling on the street, the thirst of our cool. 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